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6: For tonight, partly cloudy and windy, a low of minus 2. Tomorrow, sunshine and 12 degrees. It'll be cloudy on Monday with a high of 18, and then a good chance of showers on Tuesday, a high of 14. Current weather conditions.

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9: For tonight, partly cloudy and windy, a low of minus 2. Tomorrow, sunshine and 12 degrees. It'll be cloudy on Monday with a high of 18, and then a good chance of showers on Tuesday, a high of 14. Current weather conditions can be found anytime on the Classic 107 app. I'm Judy Peters.
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5: For tonight, partly cloudy and windy, a low of minus 2. Tomorrow, sunshine and 12 degrees. It'll be cloudy on Monday with a high of 18, and then a good chance of showers on Tuesday, a high of 14. Current weather conditions can be found anytime on the Classic 107 app. I'm Judy Peters.

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6: For tonight, partly cloudy and windy, a low of minus 2. Tomorrow, sunshine and 12 degrees. It'll be cloudy on Monday with a high of 18, and then a good chance of showers on Tuesday, a high of 14. Current weather conditions can be found anytime on the Classic 107 app. I'm Judy Peters.

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3: For tonight, partly cloudy and windy, a low of minus 2. Tomorrow, sunshine and 12 degrees. It'll be cloudy on Monday with a high of 18, and then a good chance of showers on Tuesday, a high of 14. Current weather conditions can be found anytime on the Classic 107 app. I'm Judy Peters.

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Music by Orlando Gibbons begins our time together on this May the 10th edition of White Light on Classic 107. That was O All True Faithful Hearts, performed by the Ancient Music Studio of Montreal and the Console des Voix Humaines, led by Christopher Jackson. My name is Nolan Kaler. Delighted to have you with us for this Sunday morning's program. A bit of a chiller, more relaxed sort of a time that we get to spend together here every Sunday morning, living in different choral sound worlds as we go throughout the morning. We start, as you might guess, with the late Renaissance and Baroque composers of England. That continues with William Byrd as we hear a couple of his motets, starting with the Ave Verum Corpus, or the Hail to the True Body, before we hear a plea for the Holy Spirit to come among us. However that feels to you, regardless of what faith tradition you ascribe to, here on White Light on Classic 107, these performances are shared with us by the Cambridge Singers.

The Cambridge Singers, led by John Rutter, performing Come Holy Spirit, Veni Sancte Spiritus, music by William Byrd. Before that, a praise of the true body, Ave Verum Corpus, here on White Light on Classic 107. One of the proudest sons of the Cambridge choral tradition was Christopher Tye, who was a chorister there and also gained a doctorate in music while he was at the university. He wrote most of his music a bit later on while he was master of the choristers at the Ely Cathedral. One of his most well-known works would be this one, the Western Wind Mass, that we get to share with you with that sort of Cambridge sensibility attached to it, as we hear the choir of King's College Cambridge, led by David Wilcox.

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1: So glad to have you with us on this Sunday morning, May the 10th of 2026, whether you're dialed in on 107.1 FM or streaming us at classic107.com or the Classic 107 app. We just heard the Western Wind Mass of Christopher Tye performed by the choir of King's College, Cambridge. We'll keep moving through the English Baroque Masters with music by Thomas Tallis, a few of his motets. We'll hear Verily, Verily, I Say Unto You, Purge Me, O Lord. O Lord, give thy Holy Spirit. But first, arguably his most beloved choral work, a setting of words from the Gospel of John, If Ye Love Me, Keep My Commandments. All these performances shared with us by the ensemble that bears the composer's namesake, the Tallis Scholars.

The Talus Scholars sharing motets written by their namesake here on White Light on Classic 107. We just heard, "Verily, verily, I say unto you, purge me, O Lord. O Lord, give thy Holy Spirit, and if ye love me." All these composers coming to us from the early Baroque / late Renaissance period of English choral music. And we now hear from one that maybe has less fame than that of a Thomas Tallis or William Byrd or Orlando Gibbons, who began our hour here on White Light. We turn to William Sims next, who was in the service of the Earl of Dorset. We'll hear a verse anthem of his called Rise, O My Soul, with the Montreal Studio of Ancient Music and Les Voix Humaines, led by Christopher Jackson, joining us once again here on White Light.

a verse anthem called Rise, O My Soul, performed by the Montreal Studio of Ancient Music and Les Voix Humaines, music of William Sims, here on White Light on Classic 107. We're nearly through our first hour together here on the program this morning. We'll turn things over to some late 19th century masters like Josef Rheinberger in just a little bit. We'll also be hearing from Johannes Brahms, a little excerpt from the German Requiem. But before all of that, William Laws has something to say. A fantasy from his Royal Consort Set No. 6, performed for us once again by Les Voix Humaines.

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1: Wonderful to have you with us on this edition of White Light on Classic 107. Still to come, we have our full cantata for this Sunday morning by J.S. Bach, something that we enjoy doing each and every morning. We'll also be hearing from some local ensembles in just a little while, but this hour is devoted to the late 19th century masters. We'll hear an excerpt from Johannes Brahms's German Requiem,

We'll also be hearing from Josef Rheinberger in just a little bit. But first, three male choruses shared with us by the Cantus Ensemble, all written by Antonín Dvořák from his 43rd opus. We'll hear The Girl in the Grove, Strange Water, and we'll begin with an acknowledgement of some of the lower feelings that we might be feeling on this Sunday. This piece is called Grief.

The Cantus Ensemble sharing three male choruses of Antonin Dvorak here on White Light on Classic 107. We just heard The Girl in the Grove. Before that, Strange Water and an acknowledgement of grief as well here on the program. As we get closer and closer to springtime proper with these temperatures, this piece feels particularly apt on this Sunday morning from the composer who Antonin Dvorak owes so much to in Johannes Brahms. We'll hear from the San Francisco Symphony and Chorus performing this movement from the German Requiem that translates to "For all flesh is as grass." And it's worthwhile to hear all of the words that Brahms sets here, written by Martin Luther. "For all flesh is as grass, and all the glory of man as the flower of grass. The grass withereth, and the flower thereof falleth away. Be patient, therefore, brethren, unto the coming of the Lord. Behold, the husbandman waiteth for the precious fruit of the earth, and hath long patience for it, until he receive the early and latter rain. But the word of the Lord endureth forever. And the ransomed of the Lord shall return and come to Zion with songs and everlasting joy upon their heads. They shall obtain joy and gladness, and sorrow and sighing shall flee away."

0: From masses to motets, anthems to offerings, this is White Light on Classic 107. Presented by Lode King Industries in Winkler since 1980. Lode King is your producer of a variety of hopper trailers and lots more.
1: Delighted to have you with us for this May the 10th edition of White Light here on Classic 107. We just heard a little bit of Johannes Brahms' German Requiem for All Flesh is as Grass, performed by the San Francisco Symphony and Chorus, conducted by Herbert Blomstedt. A wonderful response to the grief that we heard from Antonín Dvořák to begin this 7 o'clock hour. One of the composers who champions choral music in the late 19th century so well, at least from a German perspective, was Josef Rheinberger. This piece was first performed on New Year's Day in Munich in 1979, a piece dedicated to Pope Leo XIII. And for this, Josef Rheinberger earned the Order of St. Gregory the Great for this composition. This performance of his Mass in E-flat major, also known as the Cantus Missae, is performed by the Elektra Women's Choir of Vancouver, conducted by Diane Loomer.

The Elektra Women's Choir in Vancouver, led by Diane Loomer, sharing the Mass in E-flat major by Josef Reinberger. The Cantus Mise from 1879 here on White Light on Classic 107. My name is Nolan Kaler. One of our favorite things to do here on the show is to present music with a little bit of irony. Doesn't matter what time of day this music is meant for, if it's beautiful, it will work for our purposes, even if it is an evening song or Abendlied. This Abendlied comes from the sixth opus of Max Reger. It's performed for us by the Consortium Ensemble, led by Andrew John Smith and accompanied by Christopher Glynn.

The consortium ensemble led by Andrew John Smith and accompanied by Christopher Glynn. That was an evening song here on White Light on Classic 107. My name is Nolan Kaler. Still to come here on the show, we'll be hearing from some 20th century English masters on this Mother's Day, an hour devoted exclusively to women. And I hope that this is a gift to all the mothers out there. We'll first hear music by Johannes Brahms, a capriccio in B to carry us to 8 o'clock, performed by Jane Coop at the piano.

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And your choice of Murphy or twin bed floor plans.

Hillary Campbell leading the Blossom Street Choir in music by Rebecca Clark. Setting of the Ave Maria on this Mother's Day Sunday, May the 10th of 2026. 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My name is Nolan Kaler, and a happy Mother's Day, no matter what form your motherhood takes on this May the 10th, 2026.

We'll hear entirely from English composers in this hour of the show, and they all are, well, they're all women. It's an entirely women-led hour of music, as well, more hours of our music could and probably should be. We'll hear from Imogen Holst to start here, the choir of Clare College, Cambridge, and the Dimitri Ensemble led by Graham Rost performing three psalm settings that Holst wrote, starting with this setting of Psalm 80, Give Ear, O Shepherd of Israel.

The choir of Clare College, Cambridge, led by Graham Ross, joined by the Dimitri Ensemble, performing that setting of Psalm 91, He That Dwelleth in the Secret Place of the Most High. Before that, Be Merciful Unto Me, God, from Psalm 56 and Psalm 80. Give ear, O Shepherd of Israel. All settings done by Imogen Holst on this Mother's Day edition of White Light here on Classic 107. One thing that a lot of these English composers have in common, at least from the beginning of the 20th century, is their involvement in the suffragist movement, ensuring that women had the right to vote. And perhaps none was more active than Ethel Smyth, to the point where it almost cost her dearly. I'll tell you about that after we hear the Gloria from her Mass in D Major, performed by the BBC Symphony Orchestra and Chorus, joined by soloists Susanna Hurrell, Catriona Morrison, Ben Johnston, and Duncan Rock.

0: Celebrating the power of the human voice. 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
1: Glad to have you with us on this Mother's Day Sunday edition of White Light on Classic 107. My name is Nolan Kaler. We just heard The Gloria from the Mass in D Major by Ethel Smythe, performed by the BBC Symphony Orchestra and Chorus, joined by Duncan Rock, Ben Johnson, Catriona Morrison, and Susanna Hurl as our soloists. I mentioned that Ethel Smythe was incredibly active in the suffragist movement in England, so much so that she threw some rocks at some police officers that were maybe being a little bit forceful in their own right, and it caused her to actually be jailed for a very short time. Just an incredibly assertive person whose determination, I think, comes through in her music and through her activism. Celebrating that activism was a record that came out a few years ago, celebrating a century of British women's right to vote, called This Day. We'll hear three pieces from that record, performed by the Blossom Street Choir, pieces written by Judith Weir, the former master of the Queen's music. We'll also hear from Elizabeth McConchie, and Imogen Holst begins this block, As I Sat Under a Holly Tree, here on White Light.

the Blossom Street Choir, sharing music by Judith Weir, the former master of the Queen's music, a piece called Holy Innocence here on White Light on Classic 107. Before that, This Day, music by Elizabeth McConchy and Imogen Holst's As I Sat Under a Holly Tree. Lots of images of nature in this hour of English female composers to celebrate Mother's Day. And we get the nurturing image of nature in these three pieces that we get to hear next, performed by the Pembroke College Girls Choir, conducted by the prodigious Anna Lapwood, who not only is a conductor, but a very celebrated organist. We'll hear in just a little bit from Caroline Shaw, a tribute to the swallow, Grandmother Moon, a piece by the Canadian Eleanor Daly. But first, this piece by Sally Beamish called In the Stillness, here on White Light.

0: 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Celebrating the power of the human voice. 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Since 1980, Lode King is your producer of a variety of hopper trailers and lots more.
1: We're over halfway through our time together here on White Light for this May the 10th, Mother's Day. Rise and shine. My name is Nolan Kaler. We've got more great music coming up. We have our featured cantata for this morning by J.S. Bach on the way in the next hour of the program. But we'll continue along here with some tributes to light and to the creators of it as we celebrate those who create and stitch lives in mothers everywhere, regardless really of what that motherhood looks like. There's so much to celebrate with motherhood on this Mother's Day, and we're going to try to cover as many facets of that as we can. We'll start with the hymn to the creator of light, the Cambridge Singers, led by John Rutter in his own music.

John Rutter, leading the Cambridge Singers in his own music. Plenty of images of light here on White Light on Classic 107. We heard All Things Bright and Beautiful, as well as Arise, Shine, and the Hymn to the Creator of Light. We also heard God Be in My Head as we continue along here on White Light on Classic 107. One of our very favorite things to do, in case you are new to White Light, is to share music performed by local ensembles. We'll hear from the Riverton Singers next, conducted by Bill Berg. Irmgard Berg on the piano, Reg Cleaver on the organ to perform a collection of pieces, starting with Holy, Holy, Holy.

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1: Thank you so much for joining us here on White Light on Classic 107. We just heard from the Riverton Singers, conducted by Bill Berrick, accompanied by Irmgard Berrick and Reg Cleaver. We heard And Can It Be, Spirit of God, The Church's One Foundation, and Holy, Holy, Holy here on the program. Not to be outdone, another great Canadian ensemble takes the airwaves next. The West Coast Mennonite Chamber Choir performs a collection of pieces of their own, starting with I Know My Jesus Lives.

the West Coast Mennonite Chamber Choir performing Take My Hand and Lead Me. Before that, Praise the Lord, His Glories Show, Strands of the Finest Gold, and I Know My Jesus Lives. Here on White Light on Classic 107. My name is Nolan Kaler. Plenty more great choral concerts taking place this weekend, including the Winnipeg Nurses Choir sharing singing together in harmony after a couple of weeks of visiting different long-term care facilities and retirement communities as well. We spoke with conductor Bill Quinn about the concert. You can find that conversation up at classic107.com and on the Classic 107 app. While you're browsing, music performed for us now by the Oasis Chorale, beginning with O God, What Offering Shall I Give?

The Oasis Chorale performing Mirror Still Nearer here on White Light on Classic 107. We also heard Oh God, What Offering Shall I Give? And How Great Thou Art. Coming up in the next hour of

White Light, our fine second to last hour that we'll spend together. We'll hear our cantata for this morning by J.S. Bach, cantata number 86. We'll also be hearing some other German Baroque composers like Samuel Scheidt and Hans Leo Hassler. Before that, though, we'll hear from the orchestra and choir at Temple Square, led by Mac Wilberg, for another rendition of How Great Thou Art, this time joined by the great baritone Bryn Terfel.

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1: Sadly, we are in our penultimate hour already of White Light on this Mother's Day, May the 10th of 2026. My name is Nolan Kaler. Wherever you might be listening, however you might be listening, we're delighted that you are here with us. We'll hear music from J.S. Bach. Our featured cantata for this Sunday morning is coming up in just a little bit. But first, we'll hear from Samuel Scheidt and a couple of his Cantiones Sacrae, or Sacred Songs. The 12th of those sacred songs is the Nun komm der Heiden Heiland, Now Come, Savior of the Gentiles. We'll also hear Herzlich lieb hab ich dich, O Herr, I love you dearly, O Lord. And Und wenn mir gleich mein Herz

zerbricht. And even if my heart breaks right now, the 28th and 29th of those sacred songs, respectively. All these performances shared by the Athesinus Consort Berlin, conducted by Klaus Martin Breskott.

Klaus Martin Brescott leading the Athesinus Consort Berlin in a couple of the sacred songs of Cantiones Sacre of Samuel Scheidt. We heard "And Even If My Heart Breaks Right Now" und "Wenn mir gleich mich mein Herz zerbricht, herzlich lieb hab ich, O Herr, I love you dearly, O Father, and nun komm der Heiden Heiland, now come Savior of the Gentiles." Not to be outdone, Hans Leo Hassler shares a couple of his sacred songs next from his Sacri Contentus, written in 1612 in the city of Augsburg. The Corinde ensemble led by Eric van Nevel sharing a couple of these tunes, starting with the O Domine Jesu Christe and the Domine Deus Meus.

Words typically found in Psalms 7 and Psalm 30 in this context. That was the Domine Deus Meus, so Lord my God. Before that, we heard O Domine Jesu Christe, or Lord Jesus Christ. Both performances from the Corrente Ensemble, led by Eric van Navel, Hans Leo Hassler, the composer, from his Sacri Concentus here on White Light on Classic 107. Another one of these composers who contributes a lot to the German-speaking choral world before J.S. Bach rolls along would be Jakob Praetorius, although his faith tradition being a little bit different with a Catholic background. See how that color of faith maybe changes the ways in which this music is heard, or at least composed by Praetorius, as we listen to Wachet auf, ruft uns die Stimme, always a cry for, you know, awakeness on this Sunday morning. If you're not awake yet, well, we're definitely going to keep on trying with some great music. We'll also hear Praetorius's Ein feste Burg ist unser Gott, a mighty fortress is our God. And we'll also be hearing a traditional piece transcribed by Rudolf Mauersberger, Jesus My Confidence, Jesus meine Zuversicht. All these performances shared by the Vocal Concert Dresden, led by Peter Kopp and accompanied by Sebastian Knebel.

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1: Thank you so much for making White Light a part of your Sunday, May the 10th, and a happy Mother's Day to you out there, no matter how that might look to you. It's time now for our featured cantata on this Sunday morning by J.S. Bach. This week it's cantata number 86. Wahrlich, wahrlich, ich sage euch. Truly, truly, I say to you, which I think is a good one for Mother's Day in that it talks about the nurturing qualities of motherhood and the seemingly boundless generosity that is embedded in the spirit of motherhood. It's based on the text from the book of John, chapter 16, which says, "Truly, truly, I say to you, whatever you ask of God in my name, so will it be given to you." We'll hear from the Bach Collegium Japan to perform this work, conducted by Masaki Suzuki.

Makoto Sakurada, Yukari Nonoshita, Stephen McLeod, and Robin Blaze, joining the Bach Collegium Japan, led by Masaki Suzuki, to perform Wahrlich, wahrlich, ich sage euch, truly, truly, I say unto you, our featured cantata by J.S. Bach on this Mother's Day Sunday edition of White Light on Classic 107. We'll next share music by another Bach, Johann Christoph Bach, who is obviously a relation to the more famous Johann Sebastian. Johann Christoph Bach was an older cousin of J.S.'s, and we'll hear a bit of his music next. Man Born of Woman, Der Mensch vom Weib geboren. Of course, a very fitting piece for this Mother's Day Sunday. We'll also be hearing Lieber Herrgott, wecke uns auf. Dear Lord God, wake us up, which is what we're trying to do with this music here on White Light. Both these performances shared by the Vox Luminis Ensemble, conducted by Lionel Mornier.

Lionel Monnier, leading the Vox Luminis Ensemble in Dear Lord God, Wake Us Up, here on White Light on Classic 107. Music by Johann Christoph Bach. Lieber Herr Gott, wecke uns auf. Before that, Der Mensch vom Weibe geboren. A great piece for this Mother's Day, Man Born of Woman, as we continue along on White Light on Classic 107. We'll hear next a couple of motets by J.S. Bach once again to carry us to 11 o'clock. This is where we tend to flip the switch on the choral to instrumental side to get you set up for much of what you could expect for the rest of your weekend here on Classic 107. We'll hear Jesu meine Freude here in just a little bit. Of course, Jesus my Joy, one of the most famous motets that Bach wrote. We'll also be hearing Es ist nun nichts Verdammliches an denen. There is nothing damnable about him. And du heilige Brunst, süße Trost. You holy ardor, sweet comfort. All these performances shared by the Tafelmusik Orchestra and Chamber Choir led by Ivars Torrens.

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1: Into the final hour we go here on White Light on Classic 107. My name is Nolan Kaler. Thanks for joining us on this Mother's Day Sunday, May the 10th of 2026. We're going to flip over to the instrumental side of things here to get you set up for what you can expect for much of the rest of your weekend. That includes Felix Mendelssohn's Violin Concerto, which I think is a great selection for Mother's Day, if only to use this quote by the great Josef Joachim, who said that the Germans have four violin concertos. The greatest, most uncompromising is Beethoven's. The one by Brahms vies with it in seriousness. The richest, most seductive, was written by Max Bruch. But the most inward, the heart's jewel, is Mendelssohn's. And I think that inward sort of jewel quality that this violin concerto holds is a perfect indicator of the spirit of motherhood.

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1: We're beginning to wind down White Lights for this Sunday, May the 10th of 2026, Mother's Day. We just heard Felix Mendelssohn's Violin Concerto in E minor, performed by Janina Janssen and the Leipzig Gewandhaus Orchestra, Mendelssohn's own orchestra, this time conducted by Ricardo Chailly. Not to be outdone by her brother, Fanny Mendelssohn, continues us along, the Nash Ensemble performing her string quartet in E flat major here on White Light.

The Nash Ensemble sharing Fanny Mendelssohn's string quartet in E-flat major here on White Light on Classic 107 as we continue to celebrate Mother's Day through music. We're going to be doing so a little bit later on as well with Weekend at the Opera. Myself and Paul Brookwines of Quadrant Private Wealth have a special Mother's Day themed episode for you that you're not going to want to miss. You can learn more about our selections if you click on the Weekend at the Opera button over at classic107.com and the Classic 107 app. In the meantime, Angela Chang sharing this scherzo in D minor by Clara Schumann.

Angela Cheng sharing Clara Schumann's Scherzo in D minor to bring us nearly to the end of our time together here on White Light on Classic 107 for this Mother's Day Sunday, May the 10th of 2026. My name is Nolan Kaler. It's been great sharing music with you throughout this morning, and whether you've been with us since we started all the way back at 6 o'clock or whether you've just been tuned in for the last little while, so glad to soundtrack just a little part of your Mother's Day, and I hope that it adds to the celebrations, whatever that looks like and however motherhood looks like for you and your family. As I mentioned, Weekend at the Opera coming up at 4 o'clock this afternoon. Myself and Paul Brook Wiens of Quadrant Private Wealth will talk to you again then. In the meantime, Robert Schumann plays us out of this edition of White Lights. This music from his Piano Trio No. 2 in F major, shared by the Grieg Trio. Have a great rest of your weekend, and happy Mother's Day.

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0: Hi, I'm Haye the Forsyth, local songstress, songwriter. I do a lot of singing. I love to sing. Have I mentioned how much I love to sing? 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

0: Hi, my name's Sean McManus. 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

0: Hi, my name is Zachary Rushing. 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
1: Well, hello and welcome again to Weekend at the Opera here on Classic 107. My name is Nolan Kaler.
2: And I'm Paul Brook Weens.
1: We have a very special episode. I mean, we always have special episodes, Paul, but this one especially because it is for Mother's Day this weekend.
2: Happy Mother's Day, Mom.
1: Yeah, we've got some great mothers from throughout operatic history here. Some good, some dealing with some really difficult things, some who are mothers in name, if not by biology. We'll talk more about that when we get to some music of Jacopo Puccini a little bit later on. But we're going to start off nice and light music from Gilbert and Sullivan.
2: That's right. Iolante. Have you seen this live before?
1: I've not seen this live.
2: Neither have I. But let's get into it.
1: Yes.
2: The plot is a bit of a secret plot. Iolante is a fairy who, 25 years before the curtain rises, was banished from fairyland for marrying a mortal, the Chancellor of England. She's been living at the bottom of a stream, and she has a son she's never told him about. Half fairy from the waist up, mortal from the waist down.
1: What a classic problem.
2: Yes. So this is a secret motherhood.
1: So we'll hear a bit about that fairy motherhood as well in O Foolish Fay, sung by Iolante in just a little bit. But first, the overture, performed by your very own Winnipeg Symphony Orchestra, conducted by Bramwell Tovey, and our Iolante, none other than Maureen Forrester here on Weekend at the Opera.

0: Maureen Forrester is Iolante sharing O Foolish Fae here on Weekend at the Opera on Classic 107 from Gilbert and Sullivan's opera of the same name, the Winnipeg Symphony Orchestra, accompanying,
1: well done,
0: conducted by Bramwell Tovey. A beautiful way to start our time together on this Mother's Day edition of Weekend at the Opera. When it comes to famous mothers in opera, Paul, perhaps there is none more famous than the Queen of the Night from Mozart's The Magic Flute.
1: Absolutely. One of opera's most famous mothers and one of its most morally complicated mothers as well. Her daughter Pimina has been taken from her by the high priest Zarathustra. The queen wants her back so far and so sympathetically.
0: Right. So we'll hear the two arias that the Queen of the Night gets in The Magic Flute. The first sung to Tamino to say, oh, thank goodness you are here, essentially. You're going to help me go and rescue my daughter from the clutches of Zarathustra. And then we get the money aria, the Queen of the Night aria, Die Hölle Rache, and the rage that she feels and tries to impart upon her daughter to go and kill Zarathustra with a dagger. So this performance shared with us by Roberta Peters as the Queen of the Night, accompanied by the Berlin Philharmonic.

0: Roberta Peters as the Queen of the Night, alongside of the Berlin Philharmonic, conducted by Carl Boehm, sharing the two arias of the Queen of the Night from the Magic Flute by Wolfgang Amadeus Mozart on this Mother's Day edition of Weekend at the Opera here on Classic 107. We get two mothers from the operas of Giacomo Puccini coming up next, including from his cowboy opera. That's up in just a little bit.
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0: You're listening to Weekend at the Opera here on Classic 107. Great to have you along with us on this Mother's Day edition of the program. We've heard from Gilbert and Sullivan and the Magic Flute, two operas that deal very much in fairy, sort of fairy tale land, mm-hmm. and some magic and sorcery involved. But now we get to the Verismo, the real mothers that we come across in the works of Giacomo Puccini.
8: Well, in the absolute serious subject matter, right?
0: Yes.
8: Story of tragedy coming up in Madama Butterfly, cultural arrogance and abandonment. Mm-hmm. Pinkerton, an American naval officer, takes a 15-year-old Japanese bride. He treats it as a holiday romance. To her, it's a sacred marriage.
0: Yeah.
8: He sails away, she has his child, and she waits for him.
0: Mm-hmm. And waits and waits and waits, yeah. until the cannons in the harbor start to sound, which is what we're going to hear in this scene performed for us by Montserrat Caballé as Chocho's son and Shirley Verrett as her attending

0: Harbor and the potential return of Cho-Cho-San's husband, Pinkerton, here on Weekend at the Opera on Classic 107. Of course, that story has also a child in that mix there as well, but only to be met with tragedy as Pinkerton comes back and has married another woman.
1: Yes.
0: And has another child.
1: Yes.
0: No less.
1: And it's the spring production for Manitoba Opera.
0: That's right.
1: As well.
0: Coming up in the springtime, 2027. We have more information on Manitoba's upcoming season, of course, at classic107.com and on the Classic 107 app, which is where we also have the blog post for this week's episode. If you are wondering a little bit more about the pieces that we've chosen for this special Mother's Day episode. Of course, you don't have to have had a child to be a mother, or at least a mother figure,
1: yeah,
0: which is where we get this next aria from Giacomo Puccini's catalog from his cowboy opera, La Fanciulla del West.
1: Yes, the heroine Mini runs the salon. She's the only woman the miners ever see, and she is in every way that matters their mother.
0: Yes, taking care of them, and you'll actually hear her teaching them from like the Bible, trying to bring some morality to these rough and tumble cowboys and gold miners. So that is what we are going to hear next. Dove Eravamo is the name of this aria, sung by Renata Tibaldi. We also will hear from Mario Delmonico as Dick Johnson, Cornell McNeil as Jack Rance, Giorgio Giorgetti as Sonora, and they are joined by the Orchestra dell'Accademia di Santa Cecilia, conducted by Franco Capuana.

0: A mother reminding her sort of children where we were, giving them perspective with that story and that aria from Giacomo Puccini's La Fanciulla del West, Renata Tebaldi as Minnie joining the Orchestra dell'Accademia di Santa Cecilia, conducted by Franco Capuano here on Weekend at the Opera on Classic 107. We've got one more story of motherhood from opera and arguably the most put upon mother in all of opera history coming up in just a bit.
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0: I'm asking, where did you go?
1: No, they came to me.
0: They go to you?
1: Yes, I go, goes to you.
0: So I don't go, they go?
1: Exactly. They will come to you with a curated selection just for you. And if it's single vision, they deliver the glasses the next day. Or you can go to them and get single vision glasses in just 1 hour. They have it all. Blue blockers, photochromatic, high index.
0: Okay, I'm going to iGo.
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6: Coming down to the wire here on Weekend at the Opera here on Classic 107. It's been great sharing these pieces with you in honor of Mother's Day. We have one more opera to talk about here, Paul, and that is one of the most under pressure mothers perhaps in all of opera, which is saying something considering how short Cavalleria Rusticana is.
7: Yes, set in a Sicilian village on Easter morning. Torrido has returned from the army and resumed an affair with Lola, who is now married to the carter Alfio. You know, simple opera stuff.
6: Yeah, right.
7: Santuzza, who loves Torrido and is carrying his child, has been cast aside. And by the end of the morning, two men will walk out of the village square to fight a duel, and only one of them will come back. So what we are going to listen to is Santuzza's confession to Mama Lucia, Torrido's mother.
6: So we will hear Santuzza, sung by Giulia Verratti, and we will also hear another confession before that duel, sung by Torrido, none other than Luciano Pavarotti in that role. Our Lucia, by the way, sung by Ida Bormuda. We also have Piero Cappuccilli as Alfio and Carmen Gonzalez as Lola, joined by the National Philharmonic Orchestra, conducted by Gian Andrea Gavazzini. And see if you can hear the moment when the duel goes awry here as we close out Weekend at the Opera. Until next time, my name is Nolan Kaler.
7: And I'm Paul Brook Weens.
6: And a happy Mother's Day to you, if not for Lucia.

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